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0: Samantha and I were just recently over in Australia playing. We weren't playing together. We're playing different times. But I played this boogie-woogie kind of East Texas version, just Texas boogie version of this song. And those people in Australia lost their ever-loving minds. So I figure if it's good enough for Sydney, Australia, it's good enough for Waco, Texas, man. Ready, Oz?
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Dat was C6 Steve's latest single Backbone Slip. We duiken nog even onder in de Zydeco Music met Paul Simon in That Was Your Mother.

ago, when I was a young boy, I saw that movie Mutiny on the Bounty, staring my idol Marlon Brando, and I felt a yearning for that great adventure. So many nights I woke up out of a dream of blue seas, white sand, paradise birds,

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In that fateful night, I thought to myself, I'll do everything I can, save up every dime, and one day I'll return.

Hi, I'm Stevie from the Australian band Wicked Smile, telling you to stay with Rock Tracks. Why? Because this is the place to be for the best in rock, hard rock, and metal. Cheers.

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